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1: 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Remember in sino media cram they come papa de wana soft penny working. 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And now madam for be tagging Eddie sending me back. 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
1: 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A evangelist mantia, ye and I, a team, walk my year, Kyra, didn't quite yes, said the year come away. It is a wood drew baby, and now quoted baby, notice the account for was so femo. Would you for was so back of feminine TB? Now so fuck up. Because was yes, me and Funko baby, I want to see a fantasy or a demo pay. The Bosom way, ye be a quam one tea soon in a cock.
2: And ye, Tim, ye, I guess yes, you were evangelism month.
0: That's right.
2: The wa we tell you be no yes and broadcast message in the mawa. But more than say ubi tea,
1: sir,
2: ube kind,
1: sir.
2: Now so can you yes and chill ubi,
1: sir?
2: Say if we was this attending for doors one or man energy. Say nipa you say a jibra dead in a such a junior. Do I told you and an untold you and a bonnie a mini pa. When I was saying to you, what Jerry did, just what Jerry did, you should not was saying. It is Papa Mugua, what the answer a bayer mining, mining, and yes, and yet my money, and yet what the answer bet to mining or young. In Nipa, a gusso, a de bonnier wood wall. 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
0: o man ni sia
2: pe ya ni tesa aboni fo e dosho a if the sinners are in control se boni edi o man so a Bonny Dawson, in the Pesipino woman, who may such a agony,
1: sir. Joe, papa, it's made us be brain. See, now, Bosumi, I guess, immediately, you may hear the common thing so. And see, the other one was a nipper, I won't merit Nessie, a carer, dear summer, papa, or did not so bits ye be not in the form of a boncomo. On fan attention, ain't seem quite just some
2: way. I born some another.
1: Missy, are you serious? So
2: I born some another.
1: Now, what just a baby, and I dream, I'm crying different, but it has a ube.
2: And I will post to a gospel message a war a year online and I say social media
0: likes.
2: Church said, no mobility for Fatim, no doom for Fatim, and I profane
1: say, my God. It's a panama, Miss Summy Dimmy Davis, me the Massam Yanisa Bosumi, I guess him, Bosumi or Chimon, or home morning, send quite yasam, who will be cheapy.
0: That's it.
2: When she said, August Bosumi and Quania Kenyan go on, the more yet we say. Samanti ya de kai evangelism. Debia ano a Christian be as I said, they be a wish it would be a Obeka Yeskuso, a home as a match. I don't know. The August see the purpose, Leno. Yet the Esu was say, ye caught a bunting. Na Yakuka. Then I suffer a cast will be about one share ye t-shirt here. Ya do quite evangelism, seek and rescue.
1: Okay.
2: Seek and rescue, now I share. And in tra, a yenis answer. Also, I said, you ain't workers and panel. Ufra, Yoma, and I would Yoma, woman.
1: Yeah.
2: And come here, and what did I say? And what did a woman boss or abo? I didn't know Fra Yoma and woman. I wish a D for noa. Now, a woman lifestyle. And I said, the woman a yacher say, would you want to work as a? And Elijah, Emra as a can say, D for no can say. I didn't know Kubusa Elkron, you know. What's what he's saying? Why is that? I don't know what this what this captain will fry you more. You want to my day, and my boss will abona say. And John the Baptist, and obey and nay a deep for normal lifestyle. Yanichi, I say, Sandy Abaya, a portrait is set when you go point deep for. Uno and that a
1: simplicity.
2: Simplicity.
1: Yeah.
2: And I feel the presence of doctor.
1: Natalia Shannon. Sorry, doctor.
2: Ness, Natalia Shannon. 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
2: e de kwa me man kwa ya me e ka ho bebre na Abra region so so for SK wife and the chair one so I will come to and I mean and can we pray if I can say and I won't fire you so run with Kraja and Kwan 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said the Nipibia be so pepe Okay, so yes, you should be out when you're one in any woman or na one hour time and a condo woo. What time you shall condo? We mean, they say, wouldn't you go upon any problem? Take us a radimed hours,
4: a radimed hours.
2: So was some abamin,
4: so was some abamin.
2: Radius, me Judy say,
4: Judy say,
2: we in Yanko Pomba,
4: Yanko Pomba.
2: May we ask upon in,
4: yes, upon in,
2: and I be we,
4: and I be we.
2: Radimidim Mutum said,
4: Jimmy Mutum said,
2: he had the boy in,
4: he had the boy in.
2: If a woman may be a child,
4: if a woman may be a child,
2: send a Judah for,
4: send a Judah for,
2: and only free Galilee,
4: and only free Galilee,
2: and in Jerusalem,
4: and in Jerusalem.
2: I call you Henny. Now bomb pie, now bomb for you, no young Guayano. 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Would this say, Aqua? 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

0: 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It could down to walk down through ye. Now, what that what that would to climb one anti would be a quad duma or sure tra when ye are which if it's a one now die in you know. DBS Industries Celtaco toothpaste a boy in Tidom and a ano pei mi amesu mo ba for redu amu nana de munkum ebo mi chidom e na ora nelson ebe ma osaka o facebook youtube ni handsa hobo ni nyina eso ene 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Near car, a Christ, baby, I obey, say, a dumanoa, what shall we say? 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
1: But July inflation ano ye 5.3% June sisi a waba form to 4.6% na ye the total last year same period 2025 July 2025 dem time na inflation ye 12.1% na nde July 2026 inflation waba form to 4.6 nti ye 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

0: and this amount you qua war or what's in any persuasion if it's a man for so a banner must for and a penny for one more days of my bakuyo or do about one termina as a bear a banner the beba a dimple to my bob bosom wants to so absolute to tree and what am I won't say to me a cancellia warpe.
1: 24 market they were bama punka bear and it's telling you what if it's and the body down my.
2: And then, you know, yeah.

0: my elegant mind. And no shop in the bar.
1: Mama, I have said, oh, my penny is a person be a kind, yeah, 24-hour economy center. It was most of fashion to be in Milano. And at the same time, the Diamond Hakwadi and Assassin say, it's a model market in the AF4. 84 or Bossy, yes, you can model one of
2: First of all, I appear to be a banner machine. I will share or was a Pesia, a Sua Sante, Mantel, my 106.3 FM. 1 year, what do you want my mission? I sent it here a war investor of energy and natural resources. A war, Sunya, and Pesia, a so. A chef for that, Danina, a book of your friends say UENR Alumni Association. Now, I need one Casa, I do maybe a. Wabwa ama the friends aluminum celebration no body assess so and I'm so am wabwa bon the normal would be aqua codum sukuna tese any what is this sukum or mo abwa ama say and I can see any a bra wobabidino a ye krabeshe ama we are say afana in yam one I want global chairperson and I say one drink any couldn't drink any a genet is if bra one a swim for the phone in penny for aiding common watch them say we be ara. Shabby be a mountain to your quenna bina, the bread, at the Yaguma, and my biba botomo at the bois, a bay as a bibedro. Also, better only after your opponent as a shabbyano, no a cockoa, a ma, one my disuna, and a candahubo yano, one star at me a can. Sabreno and what you say, what on suffering a cool money in us will be a maboa, and my edacas a breakfast or babidino, one for whom you send me, no more beer also a one from a bois, a university of energy and natural resources at your pony.

Sema UENR Alumni Association Kwakwa no ena Head of Documentation and Publications Emma Esu Apoyi Reverend Kakari Amwa Esu Edinsam Kakra Etu Echi.

0: culture and renewable energy, finance, environment, technology, entrepreneurship. Meet the find members of the university community or members of the university alumni. Graduates of the University of Energy and Natural Resources have funded them. The investments that we make for the University of Energy and Natural Resources are not the good ones that you want, are not the social media posts that we make.
1: Carry Amwa Documentation and Publications Office, a war UE and Irish upon you, Minka and Yeti, a international casino, Essie Hanumana, Asada and Cabradia, Asada and Kanyame, Unusa and Pipiaman, who was Frasier to Abai one working before. Now, would many people ever Germany, Germany chapter, NPP Germany branch, once or at all Abba, Nene and Kurugendi Akoma, a binum papa and a Germany communications officer, Wapre Michael Atta Makata, 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of Christ, we need to come from Baba, Baba, trust. No, everyone, ma, DJ promise, promise, DJ Papa P. We need to show Baba who is the man. We need to see the identity of the man. Every hand.

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Let's be a friend, Salutary Bride International. And I feel so, yes, time I will hook for you. I can't think I could tear. And I could bring some cocoa name, Yamia Hudupi. Any at this, I am quite just a means, a per se, a friend apostle, and a pump for Nepe and Sammy Munchrimon. And I said, there were a Sammy a per se, an apostle, and a pump for so I bet me a phrase is anchor to a home. I see 0244728302 0244728 30 out to the bride online. Say, ma, I saw the big crown poor. I said, the bride online, and he said, and you may be a Cosselebian, Snogopon, and Nunqua, Asia, a Hintasan Bibri. Apostle, some nonsense, a creature be brand noise, so over YouTube, the subscribe, Apostle Codioquati, and Binion, send me brand noise, so at tea. Other phone you are feeding in free her, cause one more feeding a hundred tea, and your pa, a ding crunch, and then Russia, every bro. You see her crown, Nogopon, the mother, and so Apostle Bassa, a Bassambi, and Shaman. Bye bye.

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1: Yeah, dude, yeah, yeah, dude, yeah, dude, yeah.
0: In that day,
1: Satan,
0: in that day,
1: Satan,
0: with the church Wednesday,
1: yeah, yeah,
0: many shall say,
1: yeah,
0: we prophesy.

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yarasa. 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It's to by might. Enya word. It's to by power. You to be with the spirit of God. Enya me mo. So when somebody has testimony, it's to be that as here. It is not because I am powerful. Enya se mo to be. It is because Jesus is the one using me to heal the sick. Yes, sir. Yes.

They can support the false prophets. Scripture says, anyone who be bigger than Egypt and the false prophets, all

Bible says he will kill you, miracle, and he will give your body unto best. Now, although the German normal, very important, when you have a problem of five people, when the problem does not stand in the risk of a German being able to lose heaven. Now, all gospel, a gospel musician, I am one of the four to the Christ, gospel musician, a group of Christ, one of the four, they don't sing the Lord's song. So, everyone when you're there, sing their own song. How much trauma is someone you're there, behavior, or super, does not represent Christ, and you know, a Christ, they are gospel. Scripture says, in the verse 3, and you're just being said,

yɛhwɛ wo so afrontline sɛ wodi ani

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0: 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The word is inside you, and you are speaking the truth. I know God is using you. Now, Mr. Omer to midnight. To me, catch me, Bible, and he said, I will go to this man of God. He's a real man of God. I'm coming to midnight to me buy. Oh, I'm fine. I'm happy. Yeah. Thank you, Jesus.
1: Amen.
0: Pachon, Obi Waha, Onji Radindi. Man, the fan had been to prophet, no so. Who said, there's God here. God is using him. Nyodi baby, I know. Say, Eradi baby. Why are you here, Dada? Say, no, I say, Jindi.
1: Amen.
3: Now, for how long now? Now, to mean that?
0: About 2 years now. Maybe, 2 years. Me to mean that, pra. Me to mean that. Me, Adi Bechi, still, mean that. For go 2 years.
3: Papa, bomb, I'm out here now, do you feel?

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0: this ministry also entered the city of Shiloh. And something else is happening to our children. 5-year-olds are prophesying all the way from the bedrooms. 10-year-olds are laying hands. 12-year-olds are seeking praise. Can you rejoice for the future of the nation? And last night, our father was at the city of Shiloh with the kings. And when he started making his presentation, I sat there and I said, is Apostle General not preaching and prophesying to them like he's doing to the older generation? Would these children understand the revelation our daddy was drawing? But ladies and gentlemen, by the time he got halfway into his presentation, the children have flooded the altar. The anointing had descended. There was the flow of the Spirit. They used to see our children in worship, in praise, in prayer, under the unction of the Father and the power of the Holy Ghost. Can we rejoice for the growth of the Spirit in this church? Daddy, thank you for being a father, a prophet, and a voice of the generation. Ladies and gentlemen, can we honor our father, the Apostle General, and Mama Rita, who just flew in from Convention of Saints, North America, straight into the city of Shiloh, and they are right here with us. What a church. Let somebody say, what a church. Please take your seats. As you sat, I saw you sitting in your seat and your throne.
1: Yesterday, when the technical people came, this
0: concentrating on the ones in the wings. So those of you in the middle, you watch here small, you watch there small. You watch here small, you watch there small. And we apologize. We should be able to fix it after the service. And so by the time you come next week,

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0: Jeremiah chapter 29 verse 11. You still keep your mother's last birthday card inside your Bible. Last night, you cried yourself to sleep. You smiled in front of everyone, but inside, you were breaking. Who told you all this? No one. I know. Because I've already lived through the season you are trying to break. Listen carefully. If you give up today, you never see the future you've been praying for. You never hold the acceptance letter that finally comes. You never meet the man God has prepared for you. You never stand before people and tell them how God brought you through. You never understand why heaven allowed this season. You never mentor the young woman who is crying exactly the way you are crying today. You never discover the ministry hidden inside your pain.
1: Christ is my firm foundation, the rock on which I stand. Whenever

Every answer. Faith is trusting the one who does.

0: time. Sometimes I tell my friends that I've been in this church since I was a clot of blood in my mother's womb. Yes. And growing up in Sunday school, my friends and I had this habit of spending our offering monies on watching in the corner where they sell the car ties there. We spend our offering money on wache or jollof rice or popcorn. And when it was time to take offering, we didn't have any money to give unto God. We didn't have any substance for God. Hallelujah. Today, over the years, Apostle General has preached messages on sacrifices that has renewed our minds. Our minds have been renewed over the years. And so this time around, every time that we go into our pockets to pick our sacrifices, we know that when we honor the Lord with our substance, He will bless our barns. According to Proverbs chapter 3, verse 9 to 10, the Bible says that honor the Lord with your substance. Honor the Lord with your first fruit, and He will bless your barns. He will give you plenty. I prophesy unto your life that as you honor the Lord with the substance, your monies, your offering, the Lord will bless your finances. The Lord will bless your house with plenty. The Lord will bless your children with plenty. Whatever your heart's desire is, the Lord is coming in with plenty in the name of Jesus. Online viewers, you are not left out. You can sow or give your offering on the with the numbers on the screen, the bank numbers on the screen. You can sow your offering. Wherever you are, you want to pick an offering of honor unto God. A sacrifice that pleases God. You want to pray. Father, in the name of Jesus, we want to give you all the glory and give you all the praise. We thank you for our sacrifices. We pray that, Lord Jesus, as we sow our sacrifices, you will bless our barns. You will bless our children. You will bless our future with plenty in the mighty name of Jesus. Amen and amen. Let's welcome Voices in Worship to come and give us a powerful ministration. Please clap for them as they come.
1: 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Nationwide, the whole country, Ghana, and all my friends, my daughters, my sons who follow us on social media, TikTok, Twitter, Instagram, Facebook, and YouTube. God richly bless you. One more time, Mama Rita and I, we are gathering all our sons and our daughters at the city of Shiloh from the 13th to the 16th of August for the WMG World Movers and Shakers Conference, also that Shakers and Movers 2026. The theme is, I am going forward. See, you have stayed in one spot of grace and glory for too long. Now there is a supernatural power of God coming to move you from where you are and move you forward. You must move forward in your academics. You must move forward in your business. You must move forward in your marriage. Your children, the little kids, must move forward. And all young professionals and young parents and all students and undergraduates and graduates and anyone whose life has come to a standstill and you are looking for supernatural impact, make a date with me at City of Shiloh from the 13th of August to the 16th of August. It is WMG Shakers and Movers Conference 2026. I will see you there.
2: My darling, when you come, the Lord will give you a supernatural move.
1: Amen.
2: From where you are currently,
1: amen,
2: to your next level.
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0: 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We were hopeless, but now we are hopeful, because you have glorified us through Christ, because you have justified us through Christ, because you have called us out of darkness into your marvelous light. And today we can be called the sons and daughters of the Most High God. Abba, Father. 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
1: I don't know about you, but if

0: your hands and go to 80 people and say, God is good. 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
1: God is
0: shout and say, God is good.
1: God is good.
0: Go to 80 people. God will be good to your family. God will be good to your children. God will be good to your business. 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

so a bitch now, bitch now. He doesn't care about the national curses. 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Yet you are succeeding. Let me still bitch now, I mean, Scania Menina. But I'm following my watch, I'm going to go about Adam 106.3. And I say, because you're not going to go to the point, you're going to go to the point, you're going to go to the point.

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This is Fidelia, the brother. Let me at 3 months to be a 6 months to be a choir, Sabia, I did him.

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I answer, say, yeah, I answer, say, yeah, I brought several, because I come in, say, I answer, say, yes.

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I said, to me, I took a lot of so many years. I was forest master, forestry commission. I was out of.

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So, Bowie, what be a factory? 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Cassandra and Pabois.

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Many a compo. His name is for Ramp and Ron Walker said, is there? For Ayana, Air Legends, and as Omo, your name, entertainment sector, say Omo Chassia, and for

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What was the Caribbean plan? 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

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Baby, every year. Kaja G and Sam Akuma.

Because a young man may address you are actually in a year. 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I get me that Ebay. And I dear any posokra. 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And see, I don't for me a jump for a movie America and a Ghana by Bia Moba. Some of the boy I'm here, I'm here, you know. I told Sir FM, I said, Mushay, I want the paid event center. I was a command. I mean, I do a kiss where a year, you come out and a media. Yeah, I'm so many, no.

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I'm going to get a young one on top of a.

shiyan on fasa energy ni shiyan. 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

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Problem about the BMO for some way, right? Conquire 4 times in Egu. 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Unquire less than 40 years, Okaware 4 times. 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Aba, also trans in Yambotra, that shall want to subank a crap. And to me, must say, any partner in any.

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And yet, cry. Yes, in the many bitches, I'm a medium and tessa. May some year born, I'm a gym in Fun Sotum. And I tell Pacan, I'm in Pacan, I'm a gym, sir, and I'm a young from Sona. But a man who are not to be a bonnet, which is a dear way, a problem will buy when I start here. But on the soon, the year, no moose.

woman can be lying through tears. 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I have to do this. Yes, the BNO can story. That's our story, no, in carry weight. Fire chairman natural Monday. I'm not sorry. Wednesday was a good job of reaching as I bet you. That's how sorry, no, a new value. 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

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I'm going to play.

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Munyika kakwari na sekra.

and Trisa of Fia on Trollette and Vambre with Mum, Sir and Trasa on Tubo for and Massa, my attention in Cotonchre. Man, be a and power. We are be okay. I want to cry, and you'll be like a M. Let me know, baby. I'm worried. I don't know. Let me be maybe I'm worried. I don't know. If I work with jail, I work a counter for we are. We work with jail, and then now America, they break with prison. Man, be brave. Man, be brave. Will come. 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I'm a brain,

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Forget it. Those who have the resources don't want to marry now. So your bar. Those who have the resources, I'm not saying you humble the person. Humble or drug is I'm not saying you're not saying you're not saying you're not saying you're not saying you're not saying you're not saying you're not saying you're not saying you're not saying you're not saying you're not saying you're not saying you're not saying you're not saying you're not saying you're not saying you're not saying you're not saying you're not saying you're not saying you're not saying you're not saying you're not saying you're not saying you're not saying you're not saying you're not saying you're not saying you're not saying you're not saying you're not saying you're not saying you're not saying you're not saying you're not saying you're not saying you're not saying you're not saying you're not saying you're not saying you're not saying you're not saying you're not saying you're not saying you're not saying you're not saying you're not saying you're not saying you're not saying you're not saying you're not saying you're not saying you're not saying you're not saying you're not saying you're not saying you're not saying you're not saying you're not saying you're not saying you're not saying you're not saying you're not saying you're not saying you're not saying you're not saying you're not saying you're not saying you're not saying you're not saying you're not saying you're not saying you're not saying you're not saying you're not saying you're not

so bien so na bo so ko jesa funi sa sin na en ko funi be di so kwa it's been a fantastic Sunday because I enjoy the show. I'm going to go to the show. Now they show teams how we are now they show teams that my name is Kotobie. We see one now catch them how we are onyemre. We don't go pump money for our car and car. We take a baby Eko Bianchi and Antio. And that Adrian Abani yeye car. You are very strong, but what dream? Ni na what dream? Eh what dream? We see Kotobie ni na what dream? We see Kami Adu Mane su kebab hambo yebe se shebi yeko. Bring people on the phone. A therapeutic. A therapeutic. Una musosa na family room na oje meditation sana. A true pressure so. I'm crying on my bed and let me. Let me ask you start ready and meko. Meko insu di ana efudi. Before you see any sakwa.

on the air call affiliate stations in two transits. I'm going to call you. I'm going to call you. I'm going to call you. I'm going to call you. I'm going to call you. I'm going to go to the house. I'm going to go to the house. I'm going to go to the house. I'm going to go to the house. I'm going to go to the house. I'm going to go to the house. I'm going to go to the house. I'm going to go to the house. I'm going to go to the house. I'm going to go to the house. I'm going to go to the house. I'm going to go to the house. I'm going to go to the house. I'm going to go to the house. I'm going to go to the house. I'm going to go to the house. I'm going to go to the house. I'm going to go to the house. I'm going to go to the house. I'm going to go to the house. I'm going to go to the house. I'm going to go to the house. I'm going to go to the house. I'm going to go to the house. I'm going to go to the house. I'm going to go to the house. I'm going to go to the house. I'm going to go to the house. I'm going to go to the house. I'm going to go to the house. I'm going to go to the house. I'm going to go to the house. I'm going to go to the house. I'm going to go to the house. I'm going to go to the house. I'm going to go to the house. I'm going to go to the house. I'm going to go to the house. I'm going

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0: 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One rabbit me at the Beato blocks, at the Beato Smith, at the Apprenta, a down on India, Kekeka, in your arm. DBS about you, Dom, dear Odan, Ube, Abosso, Kama, Kama, Kama, Kama. One look at them, Uprem to bring me a decassi, a brewo. As some funny above for Red Ram, Omene.
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0: 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And I know pay ya, and the church room, and it, and Yamisumo, Yamisama, or the Magana for our Accent Temple International. And what they ask me to Ghana for them say, you know, you're from me and your back home, not into me to Ghana say, I say.
1: We are praying concerning the healing of our water bodies and the land, that our water bodies and our land will not be poisoned. Through this Ghana say, something is going on, which we won't recognize it today, because we are operating under a veil and a spell. It's a veil and a spell of money, politics, and manipulations of fetish and demonic powers. All kinds of things are going on. And we need to also pray for our agriculture sector and for the Minister of Agriculture. We want to specifically pray that there will be no food shortage, because the land is being poisoned. Through the poison of the water, we are poisoning the land. So a time may come where we cannot sow and yield fruit or crops in the land, because the land is poisoned. So it cannot bear fruit. It can't yield the crops we need. And even if it does, because the land is poisoned, the food we are eating, the tomato, the yam, the apim, the kontomire, the pepper, everything that comes from outside of the main city, they are poison.
0: Archbishop Duncan Williams, the Tissue Worker, say, not just say, or since the same friend said, name my corner, you do baby, you can't tell me any other. You didn't know, Yanyana, a behead, the idea of braying. Or Sunday to us, we were so quick. And ye a bamba cocoon, a bamba ba, a bamba co. Ne be here and set down a food in a dee and pipe ball, a betai, a bam biara, or beba etty, ne be biara, or peso or ye, a moman, a conanimo, a to me, ambient side to my cansa, or say a bambi a banonia, or tribian pong, a quantity, now or that's true to Nema. So how I die as soon as papa, panny jama, a bam quadron, and ye dea, and ye not ye bought ye mabro.
1: Eventually, if nothing happens, they keep being poisoned. So we will be eating mercury. We will be eating mercury. It will enter your system. You are eating and you think it's exciting, but you don't know what you are eating. And these are things that we just can leave it to the politician only. And that's why I keep saying it is important to pray for those in authority and for whoever the president is, irrespective of the political party, because it looks like this two-party democratic system we are operating is dividing us as a nation and is turning us as enemies. So we get one another, but I pray that there shall come a day where we will be united and brotherly love will prevail among us, instead of this division and bitterness and a sense of I will show you and a sense of revenge. It's just too much sickness in this system.
0: Archbishop Duncan Williams na woken wetin ne kase no na che se ya gana fo ye de amanyo sema amanyo sem sa amaje se ye ntemo apapa ye ntemo atete ye nya baako we wa amanyo ko we yachi we wa amanyo 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
2: 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Yes, we must share mass, we must share science, we must share our money, we must share the abundance. Just say, and you may use some gun, kwada, no sun ya sem ketwa. Ne free P1, P2, P3, kwapin pieces for oh, and we must so bread. We want to prepare school bag, bond the chair, no kureniye. a chapalu shoot. As a crani could trough a yum, books with the basin, send your man quadanus and a drossun and a cafu. A chocolate, come on, Monsieur Edja, and Penufa down or say, won't have no one yet. Now, what dear, and Cratan Toffa Bunyan and Sempen for Henneja, young and such a crab woman, no, no, for her name, do so that you dream some pa, then pen for the kind or marking kind cratting in the air who say, I'm pa, one me and such a bet me a boa, penny somebody to ja, any.
3: Government currently is yet to adopt the revised curriculum from kindergarten to primary 6. Is currently receiving the review attention of the Director General of GES and his team. But admittedly, we are repositioning the curriculum for learners from kindergarten to primary 6 with emphasis on values. That classroom learning is just not enough. Critical thinking, problem solving, analytical mind, and above all, character building will be central to the revised curriculum. I'm happy to know

0: robotics, coding, artificial intelligence, and electronics, and digital skills are the basic foundational learning for our learners. So we are, as a government, responding to a rapidly changing technological world, and we need to train learners who can adjust to a changing competitive world with digital skills.
1: So for no hear men we must yan Samson men for him na dusu na echirebu no e dey say dey enya quantity dusu yan na kwa kwa tena dem asua dey say the pen atro the pen atro the pen atro akure be wie 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
0: Distinguished ladies and gentlemen, as I have said, so let me keep it short now and now respond to larger issues of government. John Dramani Mahama, President of the Republic, leading the reset agenda of Ghana. Few months ago and few weeks ago, we shared with you in the presence of John Dramani Mahama that President Mahama will go down in history as the president under the Fourth Republic to have led the most comprehensive constitutional, legal, and administrative reforms. He has set the tone. Sooner than later, his Attorney General will walk towards Parliament with a cluster of entrenched and non-entrenched clauses to deepen our governance and to make governance more transparent and more accountable. When it comes to expanding infrastructure, you can see on your roads, not in the best of shapes.
1: So far, I know that our men will mention some ceremony for Haruna. It is true, Nene and Auti.
2: Yantu aso ha yadun 106.3 FM. 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
0: Distinguished ladies and gentlemen, as I have said, so
3: in the in me, what we are the best thing. Constitution Review Committee about the President to appoint him three will be men, two ladies. Now I go interview. Now we interview now. Interview panel no we for two men and one lady. No, I don't go to under but Nana Bazina yeah. Are you not diluting the governmental democracy now? President Nara or can one send Nana? Before you realize, 10 people know Abema. In Papa, if no work in IMP before, 10 days know Abema. In Papa, if no work in IMP, able to do Public Service Commission, one hour interview, or whatever. Now, Ibasana had already been selected. Chosen for the panel there, Ibasana present, open only. Now, Abe Hawi, one wasting for the time in an air resource in Sibia. Everybody is in a Yamakwan, they're like countries of Babushua in Kenya, Uganda, and others.
2: Doctor Anna Twata, and the two workers of Sanchez Mu Ebiosa, I didn't know the said yes, no etienne Kia Jai, Nanya Sabafo, Minam Susu say, me mention Mahan, me Pribia, and an amacofacra that is said the assembly for the Nienuno, Sapi Pepe, Namo Mpse, or Mampanine Bepa, Nipamiansa, Moncotuno Swaba, me or mention Mudia, Debbie, and Ka, a bay ye say, a be mania or Manfoni Hiano, and to me a daddy, Pife Ewon.
3: Just like my Yayo MP about two. No Makwan, the PMP, the PNDC, the PCPP, whatever. No Makwan, na amount for one show on action. I believe that is the only way we can deepen decentralization. Look at Kaplan in Ghana. My wife say, what up in Noom, I got to order about the group in a year. I don't really see the need for that.
4: All right.
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5: 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Mano, I couldn't just say, or per se or oba. No, but he said, me say, I'm a futu. I say, futu may qualify, say, because standing for this year. And say, NBC in the case, a mano, ya nominative. And then you say, MPP in the case, a mano, ya nominative. Then boom, and you say, me am a pen, me per se, me quinti, no, I file me nomination. And a balance, we are going to get competent people in the party men who need so much management and your party said but the president the bear power more there I don't think that the impact I should basically with the arrangement of president per se or the bar
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6: 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The Bank of Ghana, a kwambe suna, will ensure stability. 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
4: Medina Bank of Ghana, AAD, you know, own Mr. Jumano in isolation. They have a programmer sustaining from time to time. Now, one Apompika Edie Gum tore up the city. It's been backed by this program of gold purchase. From time to time, you know, pumping up money to show up the city, you know, it's been backed by gold purchase program. And here in Antunim, Ejuma, the gold board also doing. And here, it's good. It's good for the business community because and the rate also has been, you know, stable for quite some time now. And let the economists and then the politicians do their policies and they are talking. But we, the business community, as far as stable, media, we are for it.
1: Sabi mpredi ya sana wane wopa dewe so gune numwa wanyeja wamida umuso mjine mtiene isa Bank of Ghana suwe uchwa $1 billion edi ya sa Ghana economy mua enye guta fosu umuso mseye chiche
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14: 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site na a small institutions a Omuma loans me sa company no ekawana enkawa that should be the first call of distress from you say I didn't hear me problem the source of the blame
1: Nipa yetin in kei or ye cyber security expert. Gerardo and yetin in kano we yem where their foot was so come again of when you zuni.
15: Loan arms be answer keke about 10,000, 20,000, 6,000 because the BSN is credit worthy. It is absolute. You share MTM memo. They start giving you money from small numbers. They say 100 cedis, which meets you near the account. Say because you are becoming credit worthy. If you share app dinner app, no say they are giving you 5,000, 6,000 without doing anything. They say you are dealing with a scam because company be a new one. So your amount 20,000, 10,000 without identifying who you are. So you cannot be to make a DH ma, which you are not trying to check off an interest account. And now.
1: Nipa ya tiri nkai oye cyber security expert Jerome Gerardo na footwork ya kwa Ghana fo ene yabodi amauno
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2: Annie, you're caught now. 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David Tachi mentioned the debut open to call. I say, happy weekend, Uncle Man, Adamfo, Brebo, Isa Ibrahim. Would open to call.

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0: 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Yeah, Elda.
3: Bafo.
0: Elda, my hi.
3: Bafo, my Joseph.
0: When you poko?
3: I don't know for you.
0: I'm a shame. I don't know if you're an unimpeded phone in our MC. I'm a phone in our why.
3: I'm a mad Joseph. Pennywise is a Joseph.
0: I'm Pennywise. I'm saying that. We want to do a crank to not even catch him.
3: Also, it's not better than
0: that. I see. Say, mommy. Man, come on, go.
3: Bafo, me, that's it. There's an outing in the air with the when she municipality had money and broke running in a Rebecca say, oh, Mama, quite the evident disability for when she needs for assembly. Your mommy go your book with your name and think

free Jenny and no Macatra will be on my bed. I am going to me Nancy and on to me near Jumano on my church at Nomadia, my disability for be free, the names of on my Iska. You are to Tiska 150 million, you are 180 million, you are my 30 million, 50 million, and you are my disability for no men who and I. Penny power, Gina, and Penny, a genome, and no more Jimmy, a penny, and a castle, or die when Jimmy's person last day. Your money grow up, look at every soul by a fear for Diano, or yes, I know where the kite.

0: No.
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0: yeah.
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coaching, sir.